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Augusta, Augusta, Augusta, Augusta, Augusta, Augusta, Augusta, Augusta, Augusta, Augusta, Augusta, Augusta, Augusta, Augusta, Augusta, Augusta, Augusta, Augusta, Augusta, Augusta, Augusta, Augusta, Augusta, Augusta, Augusta, Augusta, Augusta, Augusta, Augusta, Augusta, Augusta, Augusta, Augusta, Augusta, Augusta, Augusta, Augusta, Augusta, Augusta, Augusta, Augusta, Augusta, Augusta, Augusta, 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

Manchekwe oba omi, we ko manchekwe baba le forisha, ko manchekwe baba le forisha, ko manchekwe baba le forisha. Baba golofie imberuna, aina go epo go.

Honey, the better, Nicongo, the smaller, the better, the better, the better, the better, the better, the better, the better, the better, the better, the better, the better, the better, the better, the better, the better, the better, the better, the better, the better, the better, the better, the better, the better, the better, the better, the better, the better, the better, the better, the better, the better, the better, the better, the better, the better, the better, the better, the better, the better, the better, the better, the better, the better, the better, the better, the better, the better, the better, the better, the better, the better, the better, the better, the better, the better, the better, the better, the better, the better, the better, the better, the better, the better, the better, the better, the better, the better, the better, the better, the better, the better, the better, the better, the better, the better, the better, the better, the better, the better, the better, the better, the better, the better, the better, the better, the better, the better, the better, the better, the better, the better, the better, the better, the better, the better, the better, the better, the better, the better, the better, the better, the better, the better, the better, the better, the better, the better, the better, the better, the better, the better, the better, the better, the better, the better, the better, the better, the better, the better, the better,

0: 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Francemusique.fr.
1: I don't know what you come to do.
2: I don't know what you come to do.
1: I don't know what you come to do.

Lost and lonely in this foreign land, I've left too far behind the lines.